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0: Semisonic closing time. Appropriate, isn't it? Because that's our time for this week. Thanks for spending part of your day with me. I always appreciate the company. We'll go and do it again next week with more music, more stories, and maybe a few surprises along the way. Until then, take care of yourselves, keep the music loud, and roll with the punches.
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I say you look so fine that I really want to make you mine. 4, 5, 6, come on and get your kicks. 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

0: told me it was in pumpkin town, but he was asking why he doesn't come up on 3rd and 11. So after I yelled and screamed and telling him why he wasn't coming up on 3rd and 11,
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inside the city. Down that street about a half a mile. 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

I ain't so sure about this place. 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

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Parents use this long weekend as a reminder that as of Tuesday, they can stop hiding their wine in coffee cups in the morning. Canada's

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And this one's for the silence and the questions that it brings, and the smell of time and the reverence.

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